You carry back like a filo. I'ma take a phone over the ghost. You got to play what they kilo kilo. 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She na sali no falapa. I got that from Osaka. Funi ulala. 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
1: Yeah. 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
2: Tera.
1: Tera, go get the moolah.

judge not. 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That's my business. If I say I praise and I worship Allah, that's my prerogative. 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Yeah, you hear me? 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So you do you, and I do I.

0: That's the way it goes. It's the Soundboy Session, Y107.9 FM. I appreciate you doing the listening today.
1: Who's coming home with me? Tell me who's coming home with me. Yeah, yeah. I wanna know.
0: I'm on all socials at Soundboy T.
1: Who's coming home with me? Is it you?
0: The legendary Blay up next. The Weekend Mashup. Let's get it.

0: bueno, aquí estamos, ya sabes, con este programa. 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
1: Órale.
0: Representando desde la tarde.
1: Hey, Holmes.
0: Yo, bien, está ahí.
1: Hey, fool. What have you nothing to you? Just when you thought it was safe to turn your radio back on. Blase back on. Let's go. Teddy, man, you're just setting the mood for me on that Soundboy session thing today. The Soundboy session thing today was well wicked with it. Batman Teddy. Batman Teddy. Batman Teddy. Teddy Aproqua. East London's finest. Yo, man, I see you, man. And Soundboy, you've got no reason to worry. Come here with my crew. We're about to bury. Better pack your dubs and move in a hurry. Ease off scene. Talk about setting the tone. You did that. Talk about setting the tone. You did that. My name is Eddie. Rocksteady. Power. Pliskin. Castle.
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1: Hey, and this is the infamous mashup. Good to go once again. Once again, man. Once again. Another time. One time for your mind. Let's run it back. How we get down on a Saturday? Only this way. Bass low. Volume through the roof. Yeah. See.

0: Ray Jake, man. Life without music, you can cope. Can you cope? Life without music? It's highly impossible, I would
1: say. Sometimes when you are like, you are bored, you listen to some songs that are like...
0: Yeah, but it goes deeper than that. You say you listen to music before you sleep. Like, what music do you listen to when you're trying to fall asleep? You said you were listening to which artist yesterday?
1: Shalil, Tim Dog.
0: Tim Dog, man. Yeah, that's crazy. Tim that's Dog. Some hip, hardcore hip hop.
1: The Chronic.
0: The Dr. Dre Chronic album. That's a good one to sleep to.
1: Yeah, that is sleep, Charlie.
0: Wow.

music, more happening, more than just a normal show. It's You Know Who. Power up the decks. It's the DJ that gives it to you hard.

0: Jake, you were there, man.
1: Yeah,
0: Shabaranks in Ghana.
1: Shabaranks in Ghana.
0: They had two of them. Oh. They had one for the Dada Bees, and then they had the other one, the hardcore one, you know. And then, what was the other one? Independence Square.
1: I didn't get a check because I was too young.
0: Yeah, you were too young. Yeah, yeah, yeah. True. Liar. Yeah. Well, no, you're right, actually. It was a long time ago. Yes, yes. I actually saw Maxi Priest in Ghana one time, you know? Like, he came down here one time just, like, randomly visiting, and then I saw his, like, the dreads are really as long as they were. Now I'm sure they're even longer. Man, hey, 20 minutes after 6 in the mix with the Blaz on the Mash. How we getting down tonight?

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1: Power Up the Dex is the DJ that gives it to you hard.
0: Blood Moon Killer.
2: Sparta, Gaza.
0: Adi are the teacher, world boss. When the eclipse drop, the alignment complete.
1: More fun, more music, more happening. More than just a normal show. It's you know who.
0: A shadow in the dark. Uncle Demon Adi. No survivors under the red light.
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2: Watch this step!
0: Hear me now.

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We got some guests tossing through tonight. 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We're doing it for the hip hop. We're doing it for Ghanaian music. We got a couple of stars, soon to be stars, passing through tonight on the show. Right now, though, Bad Man Heat. This one's Big Toe.

Man, Michael, aka Big Mike, out there, Zuzu, that's I know, all the time, man like Mike, shouts to Ninoy at the spot next to it, you know the spot I'm talking about, if you're from the hood, you know what I'm talking about, Ninoy, shouts to Ninoy all the time.

0: on the tech. Shouts to Ema all the time.
1: From the start, you can't stop. You rip my place and you rip on them up. Me if you real deep, got it in too loud. Them not like me, come and play my part.
2: Hey, Russia!
1: Yeah.

0: Hanging out in the studio, Snake the Jake, Bake the Steak, Man Like Drake, and of course, Kofi Dave. Yo, man, welcome to the show, Kofi Dave, man. It's been a, I know Austin been trying to get you on the show for a long time, and you know, we had that, all things were happening, and finally, finally, you're here. Welcome to the mashup, my brother. Welcome, welcome.
1: Thank you, fam. Grateful.
0: Oba ke. You know what I mean?
1: Yeah, man.
0: Chale,
1: yeah,
0: so there you go, you go.
1: Small.
0: Your name, where, first of all, two first names where you joined the two.
1: Yeah.
0: Where the name come from, Kofi Dave?
1: So, my actual name is David Amponsa Basua. You know, I'm an Ashanti. So, I was born on Friday.
0: Uh-huh.
1: So, David and Kofi, then I did it Kofi Dave.
0: So, you put your Christian with your traditional name?
1: Yeah.
0: Yeah, so what part of the Ashanti are you from?
1: I'm from Tafo Pankrono.
0: Jake, you go there before?
2: From where?
0: Tafo Town.
1: Tafo.
2: No, I went to Kwazba. I've been to Tafo.
0: Because they know new Tafo. They get new Tafo.
1: Yeah, new Tafo.
0: You see, there you go, Jake. I mean, if I don't pass Yosha.
2: You got it before.
0: Oh, yeah. I'm telling you, that's out of, obviously.
2: He did.
0: So, how would you explain your music, man? We're playing one right now. Tell us about this track that we're playing now.
1: Yeah, so this track playing is called Akonorea, you know.
0: Tell us about it.
1: It's a folklore. So, you know, this Anansi story that Anansi had a wife.
0: The trickster.
1: That's called Akonorea, you know.
0: Okay.
1: And you know, she always puts Anansi in trouble.
0: Uh-huh.
1: Yeah. So but Anansi still goes back to her. So I was like, even if I cheat on you and you go for it, samba. Like,
0: yeah, but Anansi was also a trickster. So like he was only getting a dose of his own medicine. Baby.
1: Yeah.
0: You know what I mean? Like,
1: yeah.
0: So him and his wife are both tricksters.
1: Yeah. And he was always going back, like
0: to her.
1: Always going back
0: despite
1: to her.
0: Everything.
1: Yes.

0: Yo, so Kofi Dave, man. This doesn't sound like just a song, man. Yeah. I think it's not just the Anansi story that this happened to you in real life, man. This sounds like something personal.
1: Some girl
0: really do you, Papa. Like, massacre.
2: Mixture of that, man.
0: Yeah, it's happened to you before. Because I can feel it in the song and I can feel what you're... So what? How did you get over that, man? How have you survived that one?
2: Alcohol and friends.
1: Alcohol and friends.
0: Alcohol and friends.
1: It's a dope song.
0: Yeah, and yo.
1: The producer too force was.
2: Yeah, it was done by Kofi Kinata's producer. Two bars.
0: Two bars, right.
1: Because I feel that this is a professional song.
2: Yeah.
1: It's dope.
0: Man, I'm still going back to the alcohol and what? And
2: alcohol and friends.
0: And friends. Yeah. The music.
1: With our alcohol.
2: Yeah, I've got some crazy friends like.
1: Akpet.
2: No. let's say tequila.
0: Of course. Kofi Dave on a tequila.
2: Yeah.
0: I see. But how about music? Did music help you get over that situation as well?
2: Yeah. When I hit the studio, it's like my world, you know.
0: You know,
2: that's where I actually feel like I'm a human. When I'm outside the studio, I don't feel myself.
0: You don't? Wow.
2: So when I'm in the studio, that's when I'm able to vent whatever I want to do. Like, I'm more confident in the studio than any place.
0: Wow.
2: Yeah.
0: Wow, and so if that you had to choose between performing on stage or performing or just recording in the studio, which would you choose?
2: Recording in the studio.
0: By far.
2: Yeah.
0: Over the stage, the big lights and the big screens and the...
2: Yeah, because the music is the whole thing. Like, if I'm able to spread my music across the world, it's better than being on a single stage at a place for me.
0: Well said.
1: Tenshi go bust off on the stage.
0: Hey, Jay, I was listening to this track earlier.
2: I can actually kill it on the stage though, but I just
0: I believe. I see. Yeah. Me now, they believe. Yeah. I was listening to this track earlier, Million Paper, right?
2: Yeah, Million Paper.
0: Tell us about Million Paper. I really like it.
2: That's my dream. I want to make a lot of money that people will actually depend on me. And I want to be the dream and hope of people, especially my family and stuff. So, When you listen to that, I was like, Bema Miso, come and lift me.
0: So if I decide to give you a million CDs or $1 million and I say you never enter the studio again, what would you do?
2: Nah, I'm not taking it.
0: Even for a million?
2: No. That's my
1: serious?
2: Dream. Yeah, that's my
1: you
2: dream.
1: You lose that money, you see how
0: you could change your
2: mind. I believe if you make
0: more than that. Through the music.
2: A single record can actually make you tens of millions. So why are we taking
0: Well said.
1: Yeah, we all know that. Yeah.
0: Well said. You are who? Well said.
1: We know.
0: Million Paper, Kofi Dave. Yeah.

0: yeah. Charlie. This one, it'll be joke thing, man.
1: Yeah.
0: I love it. What can you say after that, man? Like, wow, that's a dope track. And yeah, I can see you on stage on this. The way you say you're the killer for stage.
1: Yeah.
0: I can see you going crazy on this track.
1: Like, the time I recorded this song, I was with my friends, and you know, we were actually thinking, Charlie, how you go if you make this money? You understand?
0: Yes.
1: So, like, it was in my head, because you know, music is the only thing I can do.
0: Right.
1: You understand? That's my life. That's what I want to depend on. And when this thing is not moving, you know, when your thing is not moving, you get frustrated because everybody feels like, as all the old mob, like you are stuck in a place.
0: You know, that is a very common problem for a lot of artists, man. Yeah. A lot of artists give up along the way as well, did they? Yeah. Like they say, Charlie, the frustration be too much. Yeah. And I like the way, you said that you go give to your family. Basically, you want to use this as a way of actually providing, which it's a lot of pressure, man. How do they deal with the pressure, though?
1: Like, alcohol and friends. Yeah. I won't lie. When I'm frustrated,
0: I wasn't expecting that though.
1: When I'm frustrated,
0: yeah.
2: Wait, I got a guy to drink. He
0: said tequila already. What else do you want to say? How many times you've tell you?
2: No, we drink tequila plenty.
0: Be there.
1: Anything you go make a go off, I like him. I won't lie. Like, so when I'm frustrated to that level, anything that I think initially becomes a problem.
0: Yes.
1: I don't think straight when I'm in that situation.
0: In that situation,
1: so
0: yes.
1: So I want to go off, maybe the next day I'm like, fine, my boom, I'm sorry. So what is next?
0: Yes.
1: I can actually reason
2: so
1: well.
2: So now let's go to your friends. How many friends?
1: I have a very tight circle, like 5 friends.
0: So they are the ones that you...
1: Yeah.
0: Okay.
1: Well, and we're all in the same situation too. So like, yeah.
0: More tequila
1: sometimes if you go sit for one place and we're like, hey, Charlie, so this is how they do, because we're all musicians.
2: So they buy like food tequila, the bottle.
1: Sometimes we tequila, so sometimes if you do like anything where you go,
0: whatever's clever. Jake is acting like he doesn't know what you're talking about. Shame on you, Jake.
1: Shut up over there. Just won't go off.
0: He knows more than what you are saying. Yeah, this guy knows.
1: It's not the only me too. Sometimes some of them will get problem. Hey, Charlie, what is they? Like, oh, my link off for here. We'll get there, go they talking matter.
2: Yeah, you guys will drink tequila. So,
1: don't be spoiled there, bro.
0: They can ask you. So, like, when go be the time when you say that you've got enough, like you've done enough in your career, this is where you want it to be? Is it when you win an award? Is it when you make your first million?
1: Yeah.
0: Or is it, when is it?
1: So, the time that I actually feel fulfilled is when I have to wake up and not think about food anymore.
2: You're a true hustler, man.
0: Yeah, man. Yeah, that's very, very real.
1: So now, when I wake up, the first thing that comes to mind is food. What are we?
0: Jake, what I tell you? You see what? Hey, we're having this conversation. We're just talking about that last night. Man. We're just talking about that. Yeah. Wow, Charlie, I don't get words. Tell us about the track that's on a level now.
1: Yeah, Dharma. Mm-hmm. So Dharma is actually me venting my frustration to God. You understand? Because the night I wrote this song, my little brother called me and he was asking for 15 cedis that I couldn't give him.
2: Wow.
1: Yeah.
2: With your husband.